people until I took a look. 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

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You are tuned in to Elsewhere Radio, where we got all rhythm, no algorithm. 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

0: the skies, heavenwards. 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

0: Been on this N-word for months. I think it's all just rhymes. I'm still peeking, and if it's just us speaking, these N-words is on the decline.
1: I'm Steve.
0: Thick smoke. 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
1: Radio C Roma, un'emittente in irresistibile ascesa.
2: Yeah, it was me.

Dear gentlefolk of Newport, or maybe I should say hats and cats, I want you to lend an ear because, I want you to hear some really shimmering sharps and flats. For these cozy virtuosi, just about the greatest in the trade, are fixing to show you now precisely how, or approximately, jazz music is made. Well, you take some skins, jazz begins, and you take a bass. Man, now we're getting someplace. Take a box.

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They guard its rising and mark its setting in the western land. They never sleep. Lying awake under the starry constellations, they listen to the music of time, great and

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To watch spring breaks, the batteries run dry on the digits, but the sands of time never run out.

0: could go somewhere else. But I mean, I'm just saying, some of those things are what fired me into doing this film. There you go.
1: Can we go somewhere else?
0: I mean, yes, we can go somewhere else. I mean, I'm just saying, some of those things are what

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What a time. How close are you to here?

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And also the language becomes visual. So what you're watching is, if anyone's having a vision,

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All that remains

Ezekiel 25:17. The path of the righteous man is beset on all sides by the iniquities of the selfish and the tyranny of evil men. Blessed is he who in the name of charity and goodwill shepherds the weak through the valley of darkness, for he is truly his brother's keeper and the finder of lost children. And I will strike down upon thee with great vengeance and furious anger those who attempt to poison and destroy my brothers. And you will know my name is the Lord when I lay my vengeance upon thee.

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But she had this girlfriend. That fucked it up. With the big titties, you know the type of girlfriend I'm talking about. That I tried to ignore for 6 months. 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I don't really notice your tits. 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One day my wife come home and said she left her wallet over to her house. I ran. I'll get it. Then I got the guilties. 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Have you seen Ethel? I did it! Did what? I fucked Ethel! You fucked Ethel! You know, she went up and kicked Ethel's ass. You know. She was fucking her too. You know.

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And Tubby here's my black manservant. 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
1: Well, in your head you can go anywhere. Didn't you know that? Why, you can even go to the edge, very edge of the universe.
2: In your head.
1: They never get there on the bus or spaceship or whatever they think of.

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1: Like that.
0: Give me all you got. Give me all you got.
1: Like that.
2: Check it out. Come on, baby, all you got. Yeah, you know
1: like
2: I
1: that.
2: Want it. Check it out. Come on, baby, all you got. Yeah, you know
1: like
2: I
1: that.
2: Want it.

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0: Thank you.
1: We have some sad news for you. Rock and roll is dead and pop is in. Why not discover the excitement of the science of music yourself at Synth & Son, the home of keyboards. Thanks to the science of music, you don't need musical talent to make great music. Just listen. I created that just by pressing a button. Synthesizers are the new wave. Why work hard on difficult compositions when a machine can make music better than you've ever dreamed of? You'll be the hit of the party. It's perfect for in-restaurant entertainment, cover bands, and funerals. Make fugues funky and death marches danceable. It's the science of music at Synth & Son. Remember, you don't know you're a musician until you try.

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1: Excuse me?
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1: Rock and roll is dead and pop is in! Why not discover the excitement of the science of music yourself at Synth & Son, the home of keyboards? Thanks to the science of music, you don't need musical talent to make great music. Just listen! I created that just by pressing a button. Synthesizers are the new wave. 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You'll be the hit of the party. It's perfect for in-restaurant entertainment, cover bands, and funerals.

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It's the Science of Music at Synth and Sun. 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
2: Wow, look at him. I'd do him right now.
3: Yeah, me too. If he weren't bald.
4: You may not know it, but this happens to every man at least twice a day. If you're balding, you might as well kiss sex goodbye. Even if you're 16 and have a full head of hair, women can tell if you're going to go bald. And that spells trouble. Let's face it. Women hate bald men, except basketball players. What causes baldness? Don't take this the wrong way, but the explanation may be downstairs. It's bald, and it wants you to be too. Through a partially scientific study, doctors have determined that an abundance of testosterone causes baldness. And let's be honest, who needs testosterone? Now science brings you Castrodon. Castrodon goes to the glands that produce testosterone and kills them, protecting your hair and saving your sex life. Within a few days, you'll notice a big difference. You'll begin to look and feel different. If you're willing to do anything to stop the unspeakable from happening to you, take Castrodon. Remember, baldness is loneliness. May impair driving, timekeeping, map reading, and home improvement skills. Castrodon may also cause periodic moodiness, retail addiction, face painting, and menstruation.

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personality. 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I mean, heroin's got great fucking personality.

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Yeah, when I was a kid, food was food. 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

0: Want to stop aging? 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
1: Hamburger stand. 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
0: Ignore this terrible drug. 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

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To the frightened Wuhan dockside workers' disregarded cough, packing crates with somber dread that soon transported glow.

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My daughter pauses patiently from playing with her sister, says, it doesn't have to be the summer every single day.

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0: sang George George Collins. That's the name you know it by too. 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Would you sing it too?
1: Yes, sir.
0: And who'd you learn it from?
1: I learned it from my sister.
0: So you both of you learned it from the same sister?
1: Yes.
0: Did you learn it at the same time, or?
1: No, I think not. I learned it when I was just a child.
0: And you learned it sometime later. You learned it later, Miss Hagee. Uh-huh. All right, go ahead.
1: George Collins.

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We want black power. We want black power. We want black power. We want black power. We want black power. We want black power. That's right. That's what we want. Black power. And we don't have to be ashamed of it. We have stayed here and we begged the president. We begged the federal government. That's all we've been doing, begging, begging. It's time we stand up and take over. Take over. We have to do what every group in this country did. We got to take over the communities where we outnumber people so we can have decent jobs. So we can have decent houses. So we can have decent roads. So we can have decent schools. So we can have decent justice. Every courthouse in Mississippi ought to be burned down tomorrow to get rid of the dirt and hair and filth. Now from now on, when they ask you what you want, you know what to tell them. What do you want?

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0: 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The people of 107 will do what you wish now. 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
1: The Waibatsu Thunder.
0: 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It's the power of a compact.
1: Looks small, but it's so big.
0: Fuel injected.
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0: Waibatsu Thunder. 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Live the emotion of an individual.
1: Thunder.
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1: The Waibatsu Thunder.

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1: Ken, listen, man, we got a plan.
0: What is it?
2: It's not the most honest plan, all right? You might not like it.
1: We're gonna sell weed, yo.
0: Yeah, great, weed. Good, go. All right. Go!

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1: Are you kidding me? 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